0: of...
1: I love you. It. You. No, it.
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0: tickets for Amble at Belsonic Belfast next June. WhatsApp us now.
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If you had one shot, one opportunity to seize everything you ever wanted in one moment, would you capture it?

Kygo on Curious Take 5. Good morning to Adam listening in Ballycastle. Hi to Chloe in Lisburn. She's got her GCSE results today. She says she's celebrating with a takeaway later on. Well done, Chloe. Big shout out to Ryan and his mum, Michelle, listening in Newton Abbey. Ryan has had his GCSE results this morning as well. Apparently the nerves have finally worn off. Hope you're having a lovely day, guys. Let's continue today's Take 5 with this absolute tune. Let's do a bit Living Joy's Don't

0: as it was playing on Q Radio. It's Jordan with you. It's Thursday afternoon. Later this hour, I'm going to be giving away tickets for Amble. Before that, we have this week's Girl Talk, and I'm so excited about this week's guest because she's someone I met about 10 years ago prior to my life in radio. Let me give you the backstory. Her name is Ruth McGinley. She is a highly celebrated, highly awarded, extremely successful pianist who has been playing the piano since she was 2 years old. Absolutely incredible. This lady is so talented, so lovely, and actually this year won Ulster Tatler's Influential Woman of the Year Award. But yeah, I met her 10 years ago when I was working as a makeup artist. And when I was going to do her makeup, my dad said to me, Jordan, you know, she's really, really famous. And I was nervous going into the job. But as soon as I met her, I was like, whoa, this is a cool lady. She is super nice. She was so kind to me. She is such an inspirational woman. And I'm so excited that today she's going to be my guest. So stick around to hear her inspiring and incredible story at about 3:30, about 10 minutes time. Before that, we've got a cracker tune coming, an unexpected one from MC Hammer. Why not?
1: Jordan Arnold.
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0: Loads of messages coming in. Thank you so much to everyone who got involved in the competition. But only one person could win my pair of tickets for Belsonic 2027. Let's find out who that is.
3: My name is Jackie and I'm currently in work. And I would love the tickets for Amble. That would make my year. Please, thank you so much.
0: Jackie, I've made your year. Officially, you've bagged those tickets to go and see Amble. Get that date in the diary. And thank you so much for taking part. More tickets up for grabs after 4 o'clock today with Abe on Q Radio Drive. So if you weren't lucky this time around, keep trying. It could be you.
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0: Alive, taken from this week's album Spotlight, our last track of the week from the User's Guide to Being Human, just released on Friday there, and it's already doing so well with fans and listeners across the world. I really do recommend you go give that album a listen. Absolutely fantastic. Okay, I've got another throwback on the way for you very soon from Girls Aloud, but first of all, let's do this. I love this song, and I love this artist. It's Sam Fender and 17 Going Under.
1: 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I remember snuff videos.

tongues versus cooking on three burners, and this girl wrapping up tonight's show on your Thursday night. It is Q Radio, and you are with Georgia, and thank you so much for spending your night with me. That is all I've got time for, but I will be back on Sunday night from 10, so come and join me then, and also don't forget to tune in with Connor, Andrew and Amy tomorrow morning from 6 with all the crack as always. But until then though, we have got Q right through the night. Thank you so much for tuning in. Have the best weekend, and I'll see you Sunday.